0: Oh, you thought we were going to play your request. Well, that just goes to show you, you don't know Jack.
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Dial 615-737-9696 and tell us your favorite yogurt flavor. 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

opened up his case and he said, I'll start this show. And fire flew from his fingertips as he rosined up his bow. And he pulled the bow across the strings and it made an evil hiss. And then a band of demons